0: Syracuse to 7318.
1: 7325, so it's clear back to safe.
0: 241
2: eastbound, car here. Can I get the time of the call?
0: Time of call was 2006, fire department got here. 3.
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0: 326.23 eastbound, Outwood, New Jersey, temp tag, Henry 00653. That's Henry 00653.

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1: An AA, no injury, 337.6 westbound, red Subaru Outback hit a deer.
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0: 731A Syracuse. Can you go ahead and start a tow for this vehicle? There is no fire, it was just a reheater. Received, tow's already on the way.
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0: 331.9 eastbound, Owl Mary Charles Zebra 8237. Mary Charles Zebra 8237 on your.
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0: 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Can you start next available call for this card here? And I have a Connecticut reg for you when you're ready.
1: Syracuse, go ahead with plate.
0: It was already on the way. Copy. It's Connecticut, Boy Roberts, 63491. Repeating, Boy Roberts, 63491.

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1: 7335, go ahead.
0: 271 over 7, westbound, near George, Tom George, 5577.
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1: Seven three seven, searches.

0: Houston off 737. I'm clear from that call to your recording service area. I was out there as well.
1: Received, just 7339, also clear.
0: Affirmative, she cleared the scene as well.

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0: 7331.
1: Abandoned ship Silverado left over from the previous ship. You know, still out there.

0: 7355, we got a report of a dead goose on the left lane, 346 eastbound, with a gosling running around on the shoulder.
1: Copy, can you repeat last, there's what running around?
0: 346 eastbound, with a report of a dead goose. Left lane with the gosling running around on the shoulder.
1: Copy, I'll be en route, 95 and above.
0: That's going to be event 453, original time was 2023.
1: Copy.

0: 7355. Was there no report needed for the AA at 337?
1: There is a report. Firing 10 seconds.

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0: 227339. Got a AA 234 westbound, report of a rollover. EMS is on the way.
1: That was 234 west.
0: That's affirmative.
1: We'll be clear here. Head that way.

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1: Syracuse, Alpha 7355.
0: Magic Seeds Coast is going to be on the left shoulder at 347.8, not blocking traffic. No sign of any gas lane, so I'll be clear.

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0: 94943. I'll be clear and in Verona to stop out there.

0: 9-13 will be clear as well, so any updates on that? Okay.
1: 7339, no updates.
0: Do we know if there's any injuries?
1: No. Seven, 37 Syracuse. This was at 234 westbound. The accident.
2: That's affirmative.

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737 Syracuse. I'm out. It looks like a troop D unit on scene here at 49. It looks like this might be an accident on 49. Not sure.

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0: 737.
1: Eastbound or westbound?
0: Eastbound 331.

7307 eastbound with New York, John Charles, Yankee 8476, JCY, Eastbound, 8476.

765, sir. Can you see what's up? Eastbound near King Charles George 6684.

0: 13543. If you still have me on the previous stop, you can clear it. I'm going to have another one. It's going to be 329.6 eastbound, Montana Reg, 7 Adam Charles 2314. That's Montana 7 Adam Charles 2314. How are the LSD vehicle?
1: Received 2149.

0: 737 Syracuse.
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0: Fire is in the right lane right now, so the right lane is blocked. EMS has taken off. Do we have a tow en route with EPA?
1: Negative, we do not have a tow en route. What kind of vehicle needs to be towed?
0: I'm not sure the make and model. It's a basic SUV. It's on a turret. It's between two guide rails, the one from 49 and the 99 guide rail on the right shoulder.
1: Receive, I'll start 554.

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1: Received 2154.

mile marker is going to be 261 over

0: westbound for 554.
1: Westbound, correct?
0: That's affirmative, on marker 234. You just gave it to your answering service.
1: Up and route now.
0: Proceed.
2: 7001-6, safety traffic.
3: Eastbound, 291 over 3, with Northwest, John, George, John, 793, KGK, 793.
0: 7331, you're coming in with some heavy static. I copied the plate. Eastbound, looking to be the mile marker.
3: Hey, 291 over 3.

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1: Actually, it's going to be Massachusetts 1, Frank, Paul, Lincoln, 57.

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0: Syracuse on arrival.
1: Thank you,

I'm going to have another traffic stop 329 eastbound, Deer Grass, George, David Charles, 6th Street.

0: 3180, do you have anything on a DV 265 eastbound?
1: Negative.
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1: Ricky, Syracuse 2-7306.
2: Got
1: port of an erratic from 324 heading westbound in a silver or blue Nissan Altima all over the road. Your plate, George Charles Edward 4366. Coming back on a great Nissan Altima.
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2: Okay, copy the plate last time.
1: Ontario, Boyd, Zebra, David, Tom, 835, BC, DK, 835, Ontario plate, Honda Odyssey, van, unknown mechanical, the right shoulder, 265.1, eastbound.

0: 735-4-6, I'm going to have another traffic stop.
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1: 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Phone number should be 416-347-219.

256 over 5 westbound with Massachusetts 8 Paul Boy 513. That's 8 TB 513.

0: 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Can you show me clear? I just want to verify who's coming out. Is it Northern Lights or is it going to be Kenny?
1: That's going to be Kenny.
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1: Going to be out in front of the JP service area, westbound here, Bridge, Kingstown, Henry, 4780.

0: Headquarters 737.
1: 737 down for headquarters.
0: This is Jackson at 234 westbound, going to be throughway.
1: Affirmative, it's going to be in a car that was traveling on the throughway. One was transported by ambulance to Wynn. We have a 7339 is there now.

3-5. Star Port of Erratic, 273.8 eastbound. Two sedans driving at high rate of speed and racing and suddenly braking in real play. No other information. Time is 22:37 and 5:23 for the event.

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1: 7355.
0: I'm reporting of erratic 349 eastbound, black SUV, possibly a Jeep Grand Cherokee. Got a tag of Henry Lincoln X-ray 3761. Threw out a fear all over the road, almost hitting guide rail and other vehicles. Called in by an off-duty sergeant.
1: Copy. Confirming Henry Lincoln X-ray 3761.
0: It's going to be similar to that, yes.
1: Copy.
0: That's a 2238 for the time and 525 for the event.
1: Copy, thank you.

0: 37355. Set of 355 for Ontario County, vehicles off through a property. Cap. Any time of entry, also.
1: Confirming, 525 is done.
0: A from 525, 2238. Should clear 2247.

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0: 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Do we still have a right lane block?
1: Yeah, right lane is open now.
0: 32, 2249.

0: 737 Syracuse 7333, that team now as well, and that should be called out.
1: That's your seat. I didn't have him on the team, but I'll put him on the team. 22 is in.

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0: 262-209 westbound with New York George Team Charles 2571.
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2: 5252.

0: 3546, he's traffic. Show me out 326.7 eastbound near Bridge. I'm sorry, Florida Red, Charles Sam 6, 30 Mary. Florida Red, Charles Sam 6, 30 Mary.
1: Roger, check.

0: 7306 there, just traffic.
1: 306.
0: I'll leave westbound 331.6 out with Quebec registration, William 12, Roger, David Extra.
1: Right through 69.

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0: 08, you can show me clear. It's 258 over 2. I'll give you the plate just for you.
1: That's received, 2620.
0: John George Young, 2994. KDJTV 2994, show me clear.
1: That's received, 2323.
2: Henry, Young, Tom, actually Henry, Tom, 1632. Henry, Tom, 1632.
1: 2324.

0: Richard. 5-4. Clear of that 488. I'll give you a code B shortly with invoice and plate.
1: That's just 2354.
0: The Syracuse 7333. Are you still out at last, or are you clear of the accident site?
2: I'm clear of the scene of the accident.
0: Is anybody else on scene, or is 7339, 737 out of the hospital?
2: They're both at the hospital.
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0: 272 over 4, westbound with GR 18, voice John 3315, TPJ 3315.

0: Derek Houston 557. Westbound New York King George X-ray 4165.
1: 2648.

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1: Good.
0: 277 over 4, westbound with New York, John Henry Young, 3337, JHY 3337.

Westbound, Pennsylvania, NORAD, David Lincoln, 6570.

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1: Okay. 7306 plus 1 8 3 0 6 2 3 2 7 3 0 6 plus 1 8 3 2 7 3 5 0 3 2 4 5 0 5 0 1 R 32.

37355. Can you head to 342 over 1 eastbound, report of property damage accident? Black Subaru Forester versus a deer, no injuries, no toes, unsure where the deer is. Event going to be submitting event 49 at 0529. Carrots, 36 Syracuse, 0530,

339. 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
1: Affirmative, go ahead.
0: Gonna be 3-20355. 3-20355. What kind of damage do we have?
1: Great, sir. This is gonna be 3 posts, 2 rails, 1 delineator.
0: Racing 0545.

0: 73550 Syracuse. I'll be out with that vehicle. New York Roger, ready.
1: Go ahead.
0: George Young Zebra
1: 1788. Interesting, just to advise, 571 is in route. They are going to change
0: out.

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1: Okay.
0: 318. Sure. 7335. Reaching 0601. You need that phone number? Hey, from God. It's going to be SY26-698. SY26-698. Original time of 0529. Cub. 0602.

0: Riverside.
1: Can I get an event number for a proper check at the wind service area?
0: Good evening, number 5 at 6, 5-6. Six.

Cherokee 7355. Five. When you're clear of the accident, we have a report of an abandonment. Hispanic male, brown hair, blue jeans and a coat, wearing headphones, was left by the Flix bus at the lobby of the Clifton Springs service area.

37355. From 355. 735-55, just close to 736, you can disregard, we'll have the next shift take care of it. Cap. 0632.

0: 7355 Syracuse, I'll be clear that card here.
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0: code 34. 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

0: 7-6-4.
1: Heard that a debris 269 westbound got a report of a metal shovel in the middle of the roadway. If you can check it, advise. It's going to be event number 6464.
0: What was that mile marker again? And direction?
1: 269 westbound, 269 west.

0: Gary, safety way operation. Gary, 386 Hurricane. Home state police control. And Michael roll call. One item for review. No, of course, 7325-413-198. 3635. 338-214-220-244. 340 post 15 to 44260. Three. Have you as a B unit?
1: 3217.
0: Syracuse, proceeds all 07 71 R25.

Base Headquarters to all radio units. The following is an In the Line of Duty death anniversary notice for Zone Sergeant David M. Corbeam, which will conclude with a moment of silence. Zone Sergeant David M. Corbeam died at the age of 43 on May 23, 1983, while operating his troop car on the New York State Thruway near the city of Syracuse. Sergeant Corbeam suffered a massive heart attack. His vehicle crossed the center mall, both opposing lanes of traffic, and came to a stop in an open field. Sergeant Corbeam entered the Division of State Police on April 2, 1962, and was a 21-year veteran. He served in Troop D Oneida, Troop B Raybrook, Troop A Batavia, and Troop E Canandaigua. He was promoted to the rank of Sergeant in 1974, transferred to Troop T, and was thereafter promoted to Zone Sergeant in 1978. Now stand by for a moment of silence. Headquarters to all radio units, red flag.

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1: 321.
0: 287 over 7 eastbound, Native Boy Edward 2953.

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0: The shovel been removed from the road and put on the right shoulder at that 268.3, that's 268.3.
1: Five will get me locked in the book. Thank you. 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
1: For the negative.
0: For the erratic operator, rolling westbound, last seen at 317. The Amazon truck following the roadway. Caller reports he may be falling asleep. It's going to be event number 7474.
1: With the EMP last, cannot get it.
0: For the erratic operator, rolling westbound, last seen at 317. That's 317. That's going to be the Amazon truck all over the roadway. Caller reports the driver may be falling asleep. No further information on it. It's going to be event 7474.
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16.

0: 7343, traffic stop. Syracuse 7343, go with your traffic.
1: We got a 316.4 westbound with North Carolina Red, make it Henry, Henry 2474, and make it Henry, Henry 2474, North Carolina.
0: 819.

0: 734-23, Houston, clear traffic.
1: AC 7343. Syracuse 7340. For the erratic operator rolling eastbound at 255, 255. The white Western Flyer Express tractor trailer all over the roadway. It's going to be event number 8787 at 831.
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1: 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He has a phone. He's trying to get them to pick him up. 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
1: 7343.
0: RB 313.5 eastbound, New York Ridge, Lincoln Town Boy 5922, Lincoln Town Boy 5922.
1: At 842.

0: Roger.
1: I'm out at 300.9 westbound, disabled tractor trailer. I have name and number of driver.
0: Received guide with that.
1: Salvador Cordova, Charles Oscar Robert David Oscar Victor Adam. Phone number is 585-287-0885. Currently, does not have service. They're trying to get a hold of him.
0: That's received. Do you know the issue and do you have the registration put up in?
1: Registration 11401 K. Frank, New York. And it's a tire.
0: Receive that. We'll go ahead and give the driver a call.

0: Syracuse 7-4-2-1. 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He's got some sort of app where you have to leave your name for him to be able to get the call. It's not going through.
1: Reaffirm. I'll let him know.
0: 0850. You can give him our telephone number. It's going to be event number 93 for you. 93.
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0: Looking for a 7344, 7344.
1: 4-4, go ahead.
0: I just got a call back from Gina, the building manager. Reference your individual. Apparently got reissued a ticket, but needs some assistance to get to the office.
1: Received that. Got his number.

0: 7321. Heavy area 299 over 7 eastbound. Looks like EMS route for a medical tendon alarm. Only have a customer's name, or subject's name, no further information, no vehicle description, if you can start that way.
1: 9:30.

0: 321, Syracuse.
1: 7321.
0: I just had 299.7 going westbound. I didn't see any vehicles on the side of the road or driving at high radius. I want to do pass by eastbound.
1: 369, 19.

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1: Yep. I just saw a passenger earlier had a problem on an individual. I'll continue down. Can I say a red sign?
0: Receive. That'll be event number 19 at 9:08 at 9:12.

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0: 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They also did not get anything further. It's unfounded on their end.
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0: Charlie 24 Syracuse, copy stop. Charlie 271, eastbound new passenger, John King William, 3-6-2, that's JKW.
1: At 9:40.

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1: Hey,
0: sir. Hey, Stephen, are we going to hold on to this abandonment call until we get a final condition? I can keep it open.
1: Get my call back here shortly.
0: Stephen, if you can start towards exit 44 westbound on the D-ramp. I-71 is responding for the Toyota Sienna on the exit ramp, partially in the lane. You can start that way for traffic.
1: Great.
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0: 114.

7342, traffic stop. We got a 312.8 westbound, New York Red, 537 Adam Nora Boy. 537

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0: Eric, 27321.
1: Still one.
0: For the erratic operator, rolling westbound, going to be passing exit 40. The blue pickup truck, caller states about 110, swerving between the lanes. Gave us a registration of New York, Mike Edward Boy, 7728, that comes back to a 2018 GMC Sierra Blue of color out of Orchard Park. No further info on that. It's going to be event 117. 7321 for the erratic operator, rolling westbound, last seen exit 40. It's going to be the blue pickup truck, New York registration, Mary Edward Boy, 7728. This is back to a 2018 GMC Sierra Blue in color. Triple digits in and out. It's going to be event 117.
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1: 44, I'll be back in service. You can also close out that Clifton Springs call, he's found her, right?
0: Chief, I will get to close it out as well. 10-3.

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0: 731. 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
0: Are you tracking a DV at 244 eastbound?
1: I don't have any yet.
0: Copy, I'll go see what's going on, let me know. It's a gray BMW. It's the vehicle.
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0: Talk to the driver, they ran out of gas. It's going to be New York Reg, Mary David, X-ray 4017, MDX 4017. She said that she called a throughway authority and that they would have, she had AAA and that they had someone coming out in a half hour. If you want to verify that.
1: That's success. I'm going to confirm your milepost marker again.
0: Mile marker 244, exact eastbound.
1: I have 224 eastbound. You call a Burke in the grade 26 DSW. Is that going to be one of the same?
0: That's affirmative, my mistake.
1: Receive. For 224, 555 is en route to that.
0: I copy. I'll stay behind the vehicle since we are just over a little hill here. Again, my apologies for the mile marker.
1: I'll go ahead and change it up and I'll put you on. It's going to be 114.
0: I got you.

0: Area 30 eastbound, got a bind down in the right lane just before the exit.
1: What is it?
0: Event number 158 at 1260.

0: 33, that was eastbound Houston.
1: There's a firm exit 30 eastbound just before the exit for the sign in the right lane.
0: Yeah, I got nothing over here. I'll check westbound as well.

0: 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I got nothing east or westbound. I'll be clear.
1: 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I will show you the service at 127.

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1: 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Back and through.
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0: We'll go ahead and put you on. It's actually going to be event number 146, 146-553. Should be out there with you.

0: 7340. 217 over 4, eastbound with an unknown camper reg. It's gonna be a vintage camper trailer.
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0: 4-3.
1: Four three.

0: Syracuse 7321. Operator rolling eastbound, last minute 296. It's going to be the white Jeep Wrangler, lane to lane, tailgating, brake checking, passing on the shoulder. No further info, it's going to be event 174. 174 at 0-4.
1: Repeat, white Jeep. And 174 is about.
0: Hey, from
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0: 7324.
1: The erratic operator is going to be rolling eastbound 272.3 Silver Van Massachusetts tag to Robert Frank David 66. According to the caller,

0: side plate to call a vehicle coming out of the service area. Apparently circling the complete vehicle, brake checking, tailgating. That tag comes back to a 2012 Toyota 4Runner.
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1: 7324.
0: Alright, do you want to change the direction on that? It's going to actually be westbound, 272.3 westbound for that.

0: Eastbound. I got a patron complaining of hanging on the right side. They want EMS to respond for an evaluation.
1: Is that
0: going to
1: be a subject
0: in Mazda CX-5? Yep, affirmative. Lincoln, Victor Frank, 5977, LVF, 5977. I'll be out with them right now.
1: Looks like Berkshire County advised EMS is in route, but I will show you on the next one.

Cherokee 7344. For the erratic operator, 345 westbound. It's going to be the white passenger car all over the roadway on the remaining lane in Rumble City. It's got an unknown state tag of Tom Young, Tom 9770. That'll be event number 187.

0: 7344.
1: I know I gave you that one erratic headed westbound. They're going to be in 50 pounds, 43 eastbound, or do you want me to go ahead and pass on?
2: I was just at the 345, I didn't see anything.
1: I can clear you out from that one. This one is eastbound exit 43, the white Mitsubishi SUV, unknown state tag of Edward Young Tom 9770, in and out of traffic. That'll be event 188, 188.

0: 7824 to Syracuse.
1: 324,
0: good. I've been told the end of my post come across the Forerunner. Any more calls on it?
1: That is a negative, just the one.
0: Alright, sure.
1: 14-0.

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1: 3-3.
0: 10-4, time reset for this.
1: Stay firm. That is going to be 185-185. And the time was 13-52 in EMS only.
0: Yeah, affirmative. They're loading up the passenger to take up to Wynn Hospital. I'll be standing by until they clear out. All right.
1: 3-3-14-11.

had an updated call on that vehicle. Last seen 336 eastbound, still reported to be going off the roadway.

0: Sierra 2734.
1: Go ahead.
0: For the erratic, it's traveling eastbound now at 336. This is the white SUV, unknown state tag of Edward Young, 770. The second call on it. In and out of the lane, you know, off the highway, from the road, shuttle time. 7344, step on the on that.
1: Copy, I'm going to show the area.

0: 3273, support them.
1: For the erratic operator, it's been holding for about 7 hours in the line.
0: 217.2 westbound. The tractor trailer will maintain lanes. Company name on the side is Tanny Pat, Paul, Adam, Nora, Ida, Paul, Adam, Tom. Got a similar main plate, 512-7389. That's 512-7389. That does not return. And unable to maintain lane. Number 190.
2: Four zero copy, I'll be in the area.
0: 427.

0: 7324.
1: 7324 for the erratic. Traveling westbound in exit 34A. The red Toyota SUV with unknown New York tags all over the roadway, in and out of lines. It's going to be event number 193193.
0: Red Toyota SUV, event 193 time.
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0: I want to be out with that erratic driver at 322.9 bound for the Michigan Ridge, same way, Tom, 9760.
2: 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Edward Young, Tom, 9770, Michigan.
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0: Charlie 4-3, you guys continue to make in time for that erratic.
1: Your van was 188, 188, time was 1400.

0: 7324 to Syracuse. You have a Tesla DV at exit 36 westbound.
1: Negative.
0: It's going to be a Florida plate, 44 David Edward David George, that's 44 DEDG. They ran out of power. He said he's called AAA and on the route, on their way, but I don't think he realizes on what the rules for the throughway are.
1: That's received, and you said exit 36 DRAM.
0: Westbound, so he'll just need to be towed to a charging port.
1: That's received, 1449.

0: 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You can also clear that erratic driver. Only clear goal.
1: That's
0: the
1: Houston,

0: 324, can I show you clear view already? Your event number is 198198. Time was 1445, and we do have to come around.
1: Mm-hmm.
0: 1448.

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1: Go ahead.
0: I report for TV, exit 31 eastbound, under the bridge, black motorcycle abandoned, no turn for me.
1: Copy, coming around.
0: That's two, we also have that on CCTV.

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1: Syracuse, John, 7-8-2,
0: Florida. Benjamin says he feels okay to be there by himself. He's off the roll. There, in case you get any phone calls before the tow gets there, you show me clear.
1: James, are you back in? 1457.

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1: Great, thank you.

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1: 44 left.
0: Got a report about 88 Project. Exit 44 inbound. DRAM. A white Toyota Tundra. Items came off of a blue ramp, broke the windshield. Both vehicles are now at the white plus port on Placer Mill Road for a report.
1: Racing.
0: Turning around 1555.

0: 05.
1: Charlie Porter, erratic operator, coming from 259 eastbound. Small white SUV, unable to maintain lane. Almost hit the track trailer. No further information. A small white SUV. Event 220 at 1556.
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0: Exchange information are underway now.
1: Received.

0: clear, 7305. Yeah, okay, I'm there, a white Mitsubishi with a plate of Edward Young Tom 9770. Unknown what state, weaving between and lane, going in low weight speed, approximately 40 miles per hour. Colors behind him in a black Chevy Silverado with his four way zone.
1: Location.
0: Yes, sir. They're 247 to 43.

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0: 40.
1: Just low for the demand. Coming from 247.2 eastbound. Came in at the small way with plate of Edward Young 970, not a New York plate. We are between lanes, going a low rate speed, traffic 40. Colors behind them at left heavy, so we're not going to play this forward run.
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1: What mile marker are you at?
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1: 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A driver is aware. He's advised to go faster. 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

0: Sierra, G7344. Sierra debris call coming in from zone 4 at 351. Big green sign fell into the roadway. Almost struck the caller's vehicle, but it's now laying in the lane. Right under the pass. If you can still check and analyze zone 4 full car setup.
1: Can you repeat that mile marker static?
0: 351 eastbound, 351.
1: Copy, 351 eastbound.
0: T-shirt, you're out 1627. And we have it on CCTV, it's in the left lane now.

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0: Syracuse 7338. From 224 eastbound, a white Ford sedan with a elderly female driver unable to maintain lane.
1: Receive, this is the same vehicle they just left.
0: That's negative, it's coming in as a white Ford sedan.
1: What is your time
0: event? Event 243 at 1642.

0: 297 eastbound. We got a report of 20 geese trying to cross the highway. No further information.
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0: help me out with that vehicle. 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It's going to be the same vehicle that got pulled over. Have a tow respond. They can tow them off the thruway to a hotel.
1: Proceed, 17-01.

0: Seven 32-1, say two.
1: Yes,
0: exactly. All right, we'll do the jury, push them off the road, advise them not to walk out through their property. You can show me, please.
1: That's received,
0: section
1: 14. Syracuse 2-733, finding Phil Giles, 555.
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2: I was looking for 7344. Back approach. Can you stop at the scientist service area to check on that EV abandoned? It's about time, the white bobtail tractor trailer with no plates on it.
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0: 7338, tow, removed that operator and vehicle from the roadway. 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

0: Syracuse, 7344, I got your SI number, 1-3-8-0. Your SY number is from SY260699. Also, there was a report of a sleeper cab with someone in it sleeping. Is that still there as well?
1: Hey, Vermont's still here. I'll go talk to him when I'm finished with this.
0: That's C-1740.

0: 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Связи, 7-3-4-3.
1: Westbound from 0-0, NSI semi truck, pass the caller at high speed, shoulder, brake checking our vehicle, no further information.

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1: Is there any other characteristics of the tractor trailer?
0: That's negative.
1: Just had the one call on it.
0: Gotcha, so you still headed up that way, heading around 10-1-8, headed eastbound, so I'll whip on.
1: 17-6-5.

0: 7-3-4-3-6. Yeah, Patrol Pass 313 eastbound, you can clear negative results on that second trailer.
1: 15, 34, 7-3-6.

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1: 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I'm going to take a taxi still.

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1: Joint, hold this as an encounter.
0: Affirmative.
1: Steve, I'll get you a... Steve, I'll get you a SY number in a moment. SY260700. Again, that is SY0700 event 201 at 14.

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Victor 8321, 8321, 8, 8, 9, 4, 5.

0: Charity, 7339. In that area between exit 30 and 31 westbound, black Hyundai Kona, flat tire, unknown spare, on the right shoulder, in the high school, heading westbound, unable to find mile marker, overpass or border.
1: It was,

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1: 3332.
0: 7331, post 266, or correction, 244 to 266.
1: 7336
0: to 327. 3340. 7355, post 19, 367352. 3345. 7355, DWI.

Sergeant David M. Corbine died at the age of 43 on May 23, 1983, while operating a troop car in the near city of the city of Syracuse. Sergeant Corbine suffered a massive heart attack. The vehicle crossed the center mall, both closing lanes of traffic, and came to a stop in an open field. Sergeant Corbine entered the Division of State Police on April 2, 1962, and was a 21-year veteran. He served in Troop Q, Oneida, Troop B, Raybrook, Troop A, Batavia, and Jaguar. He was promoted to the rank of sergeant in 1974, transferred to Troop C and was there after promoted to zone sergeant in 1978. Stand by for a moment, silence.

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Thank you, sir. 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
1: 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You came across all static. 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
1: Did we have a vehicle dispatch? Yeah, it's primitive. It's a black Hyundai Kona.
0: Alright, I think it's going to be roughly 6-4. We got a U-turn though.
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